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0: celebrate Labor Day at the 12 Tribes Colville Casinos with our Labor Day Hot Seats. 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